0: He's got a sound that blends heart, humor, and hometown roots. We're hanging with Drew Baldridge.
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2: I love that you're doing the three separate different albums, because then somebody can just put it on the wall and it represents, right?
3: Yeah, it represents. And I think when people listen down, it kind of takes them on a egg hunt a little bit. Like, oh, I see what he did there, you know? And I love concept albums like that. But also, it really allowed me as a creator to know what I needed for this project. And, oh, we need another farm song. Let me go in and have fun. And I think, honestly, that was the hardest to write. Funny enough, was just the farm lifestyle.
2: Okay, I was going to ask you, which of the three is the hardest to write about?
3: Yeah, well, I could sit down and write farm songs all day, but to make them cool and to make them not cliche and to make them, like, it's funny enough, I haven't heard a farm song hit in years. I mean, outside of, like, Amarillo Sky, you know, you sit back and you think about it. Farmer's Daughter, you know, like, I freaking loved those songs because I was riding a tractor and listened to them. You know, Amarillo Sky, I was taking another round, you know, and so we have a song on here called Diesel and Dirt. We have another one on here called Farmland. And those are songs that really stand out to me because they're not getting made anymore, you know. So it is, when I sit down and talk to other artists or songwriters about making this, they're like, can we write a farm song together? I was like, freaking right, we can.
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0: He's a Nashville favorite known for his upbeat energy and down-to-earth charm. Drew Baldridge is hanging with us.
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3: 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And they're like, you got to be tired. And it's like, I freaking love it. Like, I am so glad to be here and to have a spot on your radio station in a moment. Like, I didn't have this 3 years ago. I was an independent artist playing people's backyards. You know, never thought that I would have this opportunity. So thank you for giving me an opportunity, a voice, a place where my songs can live and hopefully be heard by new people, and people are discovering our music, and it's just a true blessing for me.
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0: So are all the rumors true? I can't say I can verify one way or another. The rumors, though, Ella Langley and Tucker Wetmore dating. Who knows, y'all? It's all online. Here's Brunette.
1: Who knows? I got a time. And there's a few in here now. Well, I learned my lesson too many times. Blows like you put me through hell and I.

Before I talk about this, I just want to say that I formerly am a doodle owner. My name's Justin. It's the Overnight Ride. Current family dog, white golden retriever, English cream retriever. Former family dog, Meadow, was a golden doodle. I do love a doodle. A couple days ago, there was Doodle Palooza. How many doodles showed up to Cowabunga Canyon, Vegas, the water park in Nevada? 296 of them. So if you don't know what a doodle is, it's a mix of a dog with a poodle. They get curly hair, they don't shed, and they're crazy. Now, I say all this because I used to own one. I'm not insulting the doodle owners out there. It is a Guinness World Record at Doodle Palooza. If you know a doodle or you own a doodle, they have human eyes, right? Like, if you're sitting by one right now or you're on your way home to one, like, stare at them in the eyes. Not only are they cute,

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Jackson Dean, Blacktop Blues on the Overnight Ride.

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0: Good morning. It's 5:09 at Cat Country 96. Sam with you on Back to the Grind. Monday we go. Let's get you hooked up this morning. I'll get you some Von Toon Farms Fall Festival passes. That's everyone's talking about going to Von Toon Farms, and we'll get you hooked up there with your early bird special, which is amazing because you're getting a family four-pack of tickets to Von Toon Farms Fall Festival, which goes on Saturdays and Sundays through November 8th, all right? That's coming up. I got more Dan and Shay this morning at 6:40. I got Rodney Carrington coming up for you this morning at 7:40, but with your early bird special. Let's get right to it. Don't Rock the Jukebox with Alan Jackson. When you hear that, be the ninth caller. 610-720-9696, and we'll get you started, all right? Lots of good stuff going on today. A little bit after 6 o'clock, Sam's Scary Cinema. I'll explain what that is around 20 after or so this morning. So lots of good stuff going on this morning. Hope your weekend was nice. Hope you didn't get bummed out too much from the game yesterday, if you're a Bird fan, of course. But hey, let's get you started. 5:11.
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0: Pretty good start this morning. Really no issues reported throughout the region. Looks like you should be on time. Kind of quiet. That's a good start. Good check on the roads for your first thing Monday morning. There's your traffic.
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1: There you go, Parmalee at Cat Country 96.5/24. Morning. What's going on? It's Sam. Waking you up on a Monday. It's be a nicer day today, though. I'll give you the full forecast for you. Coming up in just a couple minutes. Jen is off today. Like I said, Christy was saying she was taking off today. Man. This year marks the 80th anniversary. 80 years of It's a Wonderful Life. So I have the feeling that's going to be watched quite often this holiday season. Your early bird special is coming up in just a couple minutes. Going to get you hooked up to Vontoon Farms Fall Festival. By the way, I did want to let you know that is part of our sweet deals at sweetdeals.com. I mean, it's a huge saving, but we'll get you hooked up when you hear Don't Rock the Jukebox from Alan Jackson. That is on the way in just a few minutes on the Cat.
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1: Still checking in just fine. No reported problems. Kind of quiet this morning. Valley, Jersey, and the Poconos. Hey, it's a pretty good start. There is a check on the roads with your traffic.
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1: Northampton County could be raising property taxes soon. Residents are not happy. This comes after County Executive Tara Zrinsky proposed their new budget plan for 2027 on Friday. This means nearly 325,000 people that live in Northampton County, the owner of homes with $100,000 assessed value, will pay an extra $470 in taxes every year. The spending plan will need to be approved by Northampton County Council. Some residents don't agree with the proposed tax hike, but the county hasn't seen a property tax increase in nearly a decade. Easton's College Porch Fest drew the community out this weekend, transforming porches into music-filled stages. Bands from all over the area performed more than two dozen porches yesterday in the city's College Hill neighborhood. A wide array of genres were represented, from folk to jazz, classical, country music as well. Porch Fest was started back in 2018, and this month is Fire Prevention Month. To honor it, Woodlawn Fire Department Associated Community Open House today, running from 6 until 8 o'clock tonight. The department in South Whitehall Township invites you to the station with demonstrations. They'll actually debut their new rehab vehicle as well.
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1: We'll have a high of around 69 today, 43 tonight, 63 tomorrow. It's 56, and you're up to date in 96 seconds on the Cat.
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0: 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It's the Early Bird Special on Cat Country 96.
1: Oh, morning.
2: Morning. Who are we talking to here?
1: This is Tyler.
2: Hi, Tyler. How are you, bud?
1: Good. How are you?
2: Good. I got family four-pack of tickets to Von Toon Farms Fall Festival. That happens weekends through November 8th. Good job, bud.
1: Oh, thanks. 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
2: Absolutely. Where are you headed?
1: To work.
2: Where was that?
1: I work in Allentown.
2: You got it. Let's get you hooked up. Have a good day, bud.
1: Thanks. You too.
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2: 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We're a little bit slow. It's no events going on in the majors or secondaries. That's a good start. I don't see any incidents that'll slow you down. That is your Cat Country 96 traffic.
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1: There's Chase Matthew and Darlin at Cat Country 96, 1071 of the Poconos, 93.7, 95.7 in Northeast PA. It's Sam with you, National Be Nice Day today. That's Be Nice Day today, all right? Maybe we go out of our way a little bit extra and return a shopping cart or hold the door at Wawa. We always do. All right, coming up for you in country news now, there's a lot of stuff happening. Miranda says she squashed her beef with this certain person, and it's over. They don't even know how it began. Looking back, they don't even care about it anymore. Why John Party had to cancel a couple shows this weekend. We'll get Winona in there as well as Lainey Wilson. That's all coming up for you around 10 after 6 this morning with Country News Now.
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1: Hey, we're still looking good. Pretty quiet this morning around the region. Valley, Jersey, Poconos. No issues reported at this time. Good start for your Monday morning. There's your traffic.
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1: Well, there's a new place for cardiac patients to get specialized care in the Lehigh Valley. On Friday, we were part of the ribbon cutting at St. Luke's new heart hospital right at Anderson Campus in Bethlehem Township. St. Luke says the 355,000-square-foot facility is the largest construction project in the hospital's history. Thousands of people came out to enjoy Easton's Garlic Fest on Saturday. Were you part of this? Visitors of the fest quickly learned it's not just the weather working in their favor, but the flavor as well. The event drew thousands of people from all around the valley to downtown Easton. More than 100 vendors took center stage in Center Square. And firefighters responded to a 2-alarm fire that sent one person to the hospital Saturday night. According to the Northampton County Communications, the call came in at 6:09 for a fire at the 1200 block of Foxview Drive. Authorities say one person is in the hospital. The extent of their injuries is unknown at this time.
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1: Mostly sunny and breezy. Watch out, there's some morning fog here and there, but otherwise 69 for the high today, 63 tomorrow. It's 56 and you're up to date in 96 seconds on the Cat.
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0: Well, I tell you, there's something going around, right? John Party had to cancel two stops on his Gambling Mad tour this past weekend after getting sick. Now, his shows in Georgia and Mississippi are being postponed. He said in a video he was able to get through his last concert on Thursday, but he was only squeaking by.
1: I just want to be 100%. I don't want to be up there struggling, sick, coughing up mucus on stage and blowing my nose. It's just tough right now. So I appreciate all of you, and thanks for understanding.
0: Miranda Lambert says she and Casey Musgraves have officially buried the hatchet, even though they don't even remember how the feud started. Miranda said, "I don't have the energy anymore to worry about this." So they've officially squashed their beef together. Winona Judd is opening a deeply personal chapter with The Hard Truth, a new album shaped by family history loss and the experiences that have followed her throughout her career. Now announcing the new project, Judd described music that looks directly at difficult memories rather than trying to smooth things over. Don't forget Lainey Wilson will headline Amazon Music Live, the concert series airing after Thursday Night Football, exclusively with Prime Video on October 15th. And it's back! We did it last year, we're doing it again this year. This time around, a different spin on it, all right? Sam's Spooky Cinema. I'll give you all the details for you in just a couple minutes.
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7: In Carbon County, the southbound side of the Lehigh Tunnel on the Turnpike is closed for construction. One lane is open both directions on the northbound side. No problems right now on 2278 or 33. Looking good on 309 and 378, and all clear on Route 80. I'm Tom Fallon.
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It's early. It's only 6:16. It's your Monday morning with Sam, and it is back. This is fun. Are you ready? All right, so here's what we're doing. Do you remember last year we did Malone's Monster Off, right? And you had to vote on what you thought was the scariest monster we gave you to. We're doing it the same thing with a little bit of a different side to, spin to it this year. So since we did the monsters last year, if you go on our Cat Facebook page, this year it's Sam's Spooky Cinema. So all you need to do is vote. This is Facebook, so you can feel free to call in if you want to call in for fun, for some ideas or suggestions. Always welcome, of course, right? But this week we're kicking it off with Halloween or Exorcist. So you have Halloween or The Exorcist so far. This is week one. And then we'll have two new movies next week, week after, leading up to Halloween. And we'll start pairing them. It's like a bracket. So we'll, you know, get the winner of this week to the winner of next week and blah, blah, blah, blah, blah, right? So just for voting, you will be entered to win gift card to the original Mane and Tail in Easton as well. A gift card for their sampler kit. So all the information is online, catcountry96.com. If you want to check it out, please feel free to do so. Again, it's Sam's Spooky Cinema. We're starting it today. So it's going to take a week to vote for your favorite movie. All right, the scariest movie. Again, we already have a couple in, and let me see. So we just put this up, and right now there is a tie. How about that? Between Halloween and Exorcist. Now, when we say this, you know, it could be whatever version of it that you're looking for. It doesn't matter. Just in general, Halloween or The Exorcist, all right? Have fun. 610-720-9696 with Cat Country 96 and Tyler Hubbard at 618 now. Morning.

0: Here's Ella Langley and Be Her. 625 with Cat Country 96 and 107.1 in the Poconos, 93.7, 95.7 in Northeast PA. Did you have your breakfast yet? Getting ready to have your breakfast? Well, I ask because it's 625 and researchers are looking at the best time to have breakfast. And it's between 7 and 8 a.m. I think that's what most of us do, right? Unless you just grab something, you're on the road, you got to fly, right? But between 7 and 8 a.m., it's the healthiest time to eat your first meal. They say, we've heard it forever, that, breakfast is the most important meal of the day. We know that, right? We've heard it a million times. They say what time you eat breakfast is just as important. Waiting till 8 o'clock isn't necessarily a good thing, waiting from 8 until 10. So they say between 7 and 8 is like the best time to do so. Something with your rhythm and metabolism. They also said, now here's the 7 and 8 really not a big deal for breakfast, right? They also said eating dinner between 7 and 8 is the best. And you should avoid eating after midnight. We've heard that forever. Eating dinner between, can you imagine eating dinner at between 7 and 8? Okay, so you're having dinner between Wheel of Fortune and Jeopardy. It just doesn't work. Coming up, I have more tickets to see Dan and Shay. We're going to play Litterbox Trivia in about 10 minutes.
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2: In Carbon County, the southbound side of the Lehigh Tunnel on the Turnpike is closed for construction. One lane is open both directions on the northbound side. No problems right now on 2278 or 33. Looking good on 309 and 378, and all clear on Route 80. I'm Tom Fallon.
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0: Northampton County could be raising property taxes soon. Residents are not happy. This comes after County Executive Tara Zrinsky proposed her new budget plan for 2027 on Friday. This means nearly 325,000 people that live in Northampton County, the owner of homes with $100,000 assessed value, will pay an extra $470 in taxes every year. The spending plan will need to be approved by Northampton County Council. Some residents don't agree with the proposed tax hike, but the county hasn't seen a property tax increase in nearly a decade. Easton's College Porch Fest drew the community out this weekend, transforming porches into music-filled stages. Bands from all over the area performed more than two dozen porches yesterday in the city's College Hill neighborhood. A wide array of genres were represented, from folk to jazz, classical, country music as well. Porch Fest was started back in 2018. And this month is Fire Prevention Month. To honor it, Woodlawn Fire Department Associated Community Open House today, running from 6 until 8 o'clock tonight. The department in South Whitehall Township invites you to the station with demonstrations. They'll actually debut their new rehab vehicle as well.
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0: Mostly sunny skies, some patchy fog as possible this morning. Should burn off shortly. 69 for the high, 43 tonight, cooler in 63 tomorrow. It's 56, and you're up to date in 96 seconds on the Cat.
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0: Yeah, Country 96 and 107.1 in the Poconos, 93.7, 95.7 in Northeast PA, 639. Good morning. How's it going? Monday morning, a little bit of fog that's going to burn off a little bit. National Be Nice Day today, by the way. You got to be nice. I've got tickets to see Dan and Shay at TD Pavilion at Highmark Man on October 10th, which is this coming Saturday night at the 7 o'clock show. And I got tickets for you right now, and I'll have them for you the rest of the week, 610-720-9696. So kids were asked, kids, all right, what they hate to hear their parents say. And if you're a kid, if you're kids, they'll tell you there's a long list. You remember the list that when you were a kid. Number one answer was money doesn't grow on trees. You hate hearing that from your parents. You know what number two was? What do you think? 610-720-9696. Kids are asked what they hate to hear their parents say. Number one was money doesn't grow on trees. Number two was this. Good luck.
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2: In Carbon County, the southbound side of the Lehigh Tunnel on the Turnpike is closed for construction. One lane is open both directions on the northbound side. In Stockertown, bridge repairs have reduced Route 33 southbound to one lane between Route 191 and the Tatamy exit. No issues right now on 22, all good on 78, running clear on 309, 378, and Route 80. I'm Tom Fallon.
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0: 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All right, Northeast PA. 646, we're playing Litterbox Trivia. We have Dan and Shay concert tickets for you to win. When we were kids, we used to hate the saying, apparently money doesn't grow on trees, was the number one thing we hated that our parents would say. What do you think came in at number two? We hated that money doesn't grow on trees. Blah, blah, blah. But I get it. Go ahead.
1: Yeah, clean your room.
0: No, that's a good one. No, that was always top, right?
1: Yes.
0: Good guess.
1: Okay. Do you have homework?
0: Not even that, no.
1: Oh, okay. Yeah.
0: And then remember that you would say no, and then,
1: right.
0: You know, it would never...
1: It'd be to find out that they do.
0: Correct. Yep. Yes. Parent-teacher conference night was never always fun. Hey, good call.
1: Nope. Thank you, bye.
2: Back when I was a kid.
0: No.
3: If you keep making that face, it'll get stuck that way.
0: I love that. That's not it either. No, but I love that one.
3: All right, thank you.
0: You got it. Let's go to round two. What do you think? Just think about it. I can't really give you a hint on this, but two words maybe?

0: 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All right, so these sayings. When you were a kid, you used to hate it when your parents would say, money doesn't grow on trees. That was number one. So number two of all time was...
1: We'll see.
0: It's we'll see, yes. We'll see.
1: I knew that one.
0: Oh, but that, didn't that always mean no?
1: I was going to say, yep, that means no.
0: I got Dan and Shay concert tickets for you, bud. What's your name?
1: It's Mike.
0: Saturday night.
1: I'm going to go.

0: Russell Dickerson with Cat Country 96, 107.1 in the Poconos, 93.7 and 95.7 in Northeast PA. Oh, let's continue to talk about this. It's kind of interesting. Things that you're, you remember your parents saying that you hated. And the sayings, you know, we just learned the number one was money doesn't grow on trees, followed by we'll see. Let's keep it going. Cat phone is 610-720-9696. Love to hear this. And do you use these sayings with your kids today? Have you used them when your kids were growing up? I'd love to hear about it. Just a reminder as well on our Cat Facebook page. Oh, it's up. It's right. This is always fun. Fun time of year because we started October with Sam Spooky Cinema today. All you have to do is vote. Halloween versus Exorcist. This is week one. The scariest movie. All right. We'll get a big winner for you. And just by voting on Cat Country 96 Facebook page, you're in the running for gift certificate for Mane and Tail in Easton. All right. Cat phone is rolling, 610-720-9696, 655.
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2: In Carbon County, the southbound side of the Lehigh Tunnel on the Turnpike is closed for construction. One lane is open both directions on the northbound side. In Stockertown, bridge repairs have reduced Route 33 southbound to one lane between Route 191 and the Tatamy exit.
3: Traffic backing up 22 westbound at MacArthur Road, slowing on the eastbound side in that area as well. All good on 78. Running clear on 309, 378, and Route 80. I'm Tom Fallon.
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0: Well, there's a new place for cardiac patients to get specialized care in the Lehigh Valley. On Friday, we were part of the ribbon cutting at St. Luke's new heart hospital right at Anderson Campus in Bethlehem Township. St. Luke says the 355,000-square-foot facility is the largest construction project in the hospital's history. Thousands of people came out to enjoy Easton's Garlic Fest on Saturday. Were you part of this? Visitors of the fest quickly learn it's not just the weather working in their favor, but the flavor as well. The event drew thousands of people from all around the valley to downtown Easton. More than 100 vendors took center stage in Center Square. And firefighters responded to a 2-alarm fire that sent one person to the hospital Saturday night, according to the Northampton County Communications. The call came in at 6:09 for a fire at the 1200 block of Foxview Drive. Authorities say one person is in the hospital. The extent of their injuries is unknown at this time.
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0: We'll have a high right around 69 today, 43 tonight, 63 tomorrow. It's 56 now. You're up to date in 96 seconds on the Cat.
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0: 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Good morning. It's Sam Malone with you. Hey, let's talk about this. Some of the sayings that your parents used to say all the time when you were a kid. And you're like, come on. Now you look at it and you might use it on your kids as well. We learned that money doesn't grow on trees was the number one answer you hated when your parents said. And that was followed up by, we'll see. So what would you say? Cat phone is open at 610-720-9696 on Cat Country 96. Let's just talk about the things that, some of the things they would say that would drive us nuts. You can kick it off. Go ahead, quickly.
1: Because I said so.
0: Oh, that was always a tough one, wasn't it?
1: It was.
0: Yeah, there was really no answer for that. 7-Eleven now on the Cat.
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2: In Carbon County, the southbound side of the Lehigh Tunnel on the Turnpike is closed for construction. One lane is open both directions on the northbound side. In Stockertown, bridge repairs have reduced Route 33 southbound to one lane between Route 191 and the Tatamy exit. Traffic backing up 22 westbound at MacArthur Road, slowing on the eastbound side in that area as well. All good on 78, running clear on 309, 378, and Route 80. I'm Tom Fallon.
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0: Cat Country 96.1071 in the Poconos, 93.7, 95.7 in Northeast PA. Sam Malone with you. We're just talking about some of the things that our parents said. And it's just like, you know what? They got away with saying that. Money doesn't grow on number trees was number one. And a survey number two is we'll see.
1: Good morning. I always hated when my parents said, do as I say, not as I do.
0: Yeah, that's a good one. That's right. You look at that saying now and it's kind of like, wait a minute here. What does that mean? You know?
1: I use it all the time now.
0: Yeah, interesting. You use it on your kids?
1: Oh, yeah.
0: Hello, Cat Country 96. This is great. Go ahead.
2: How about it's the right way, the wrong way, and my way.
0: Oh, yeah. Love it. Do you use that today? That could be used anywhere, too.
2: Right. I remember one time my boss used it on me, and I'm like, no, yeah.
0: You can do it.
2: Like, it came back to me in a flash.
0: I'm sure it did.
2: Oh, my God.
0: Morning. Riley Green is on the Cat.

0: But I'm as good once as I ever was.
1: Right, agreed. Think as you drunk. 7:23 with Cat Country 96 rolling through your Monday morning, getting along. It's Monday morning. Another cup of coffee today. Pumpkin spice coffee, are you doing? It's Sam with you. We're talking about sayings that you remember your parents used to say it all the time.
2: I brought you into this world, but I could take you out.
1: Oh, my gosh. Now, that's an old saying, isn't it?
2: Yes, it is.
1: Oh, my gosh. That's not it, but wow.
2: Yes. Just thought I'd share anyway.
1: No, that's awesome. The things that our parents said to us back in the day.
2: I know. I caught myself saying it to my kids, too.
1: So. Of course you did. That's the best part of it. It's like, wait a minute. Hold on. I remember my parents saying this all the time.
3: Good morning. My parents always used to say that the cops would pull us over if we had the lights on in the car when we were driving.
1: I remember something similar to that.
3: I just remember that even with the visors or any type of light in the car, we would always get yelled at that the cops were going to pull us over because the lights were on.
1: Why was that? Well, probably to concentrate to drive, I look back at it, maybe.
3: Yeah, I would think so. I'm not sure, but it's still to this day, I don't leave the lights on when I'm driving.

0: 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Free gas, $500 in free fuel just after 9 o'clock this morning. All that driving around, corn maze to corn maze. It's costly, doesn't it? That's why we're going to fill up your gas tank. All right, go. It's costly. That's something your parents said to you back in the day. I realize I said that.
1: Hey, Sam, something my dad always said was, they don't call it work because it's easy.
0: Very good. That's right. You're not going to easy. You're going to work.
1: That's right. So anytime we'd complain, that's what he would say.
0: Rodney Carrington concert tickets coming up in about 10 minutes.
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3: In Carbon County, the southbound side of the Lehigh Tunnel on the Turnpike is closed for construction. One lane is open both directions on the northbound side. In Stockertown, bridge repairs have reduced Route 33 southbound to one lane between Route 191 and the Tatamy exit. Traffic backing up 22 westbound at MacArthur Road, slowing on the eastbound side in that area as well. All good on 78, running clear on 309, 378, and Route 80. I'm Tom Fallon.
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0: Northampton County could be seeing raised property taxes, and residents are not happy. This comes after County Executive Tara Zirinsky proposed a new budget plan for 2027. Now, the new proposed budget would also be investing more money. County employees, county resources like the jail and the Graysdale Nursing Home. This also includes first responders. With the deadline looming to remove skill games, some officials are proposing a bill that would tax skill games to provide property tax relief. Russ Diamond, the Republican representative from Lebanon, introduced two bills that would allow bars, restaurants, and qualified truck stops to have 5 skill game machines. It would also tax these machines, providing approximately $700 per household. Diamond asks you to call your legislation to vote for this bill. And new rules are now in place for Friday night lights in the Eastern Area School District after last week's brawl at Conyngham Stadium during their home game. Effective immediately, there will be changes to the stadium entry, ticketing, and seating procedures. A news release from the district says each stadium entrance will now be designated for specific types of entry. District officials also say no standing, gathering, or loitering is allowed on the track at any time. Today, it turns out it'll be mostly sunny and breezy with a high 69, 43 tonight, and tomorrow cool, but sunny and a high 63. It's 56, and you're up to date in 96 seconds on the Cat.
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0: back, Country 96, Lauren Elena, along with Chase Matthew at 7:40. Your chance to see Rodney Carrington, country music singer, comedian, awesome entertainer, actor. We have tickets for you to win all week. And he's coming right here to Wind Creek Event Center on May 8th. So we'd love to get you these tickets. We officially do it this morning on a Monday morning. But we make it a little bit better for you.
1: 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And Movie Monday starts now with Sam Malone. 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
0: You know this movie clip. 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
2: 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I think there's been a mistake. 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
0: All right, 610-720-9696. You know that movie. 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Let's make you a winner this morning.
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4: In Carbon County, the southbound side of the Lehigh Tunnel on the Turnpike is closed for construction. One lane is open both directions on the northbound side. In Stockertown, bridge repairs have reduced Route 33 southbound to one lane between Route 191 and the Tatamy exit.
5: Traffic backing up 22 westbound at MacArthur Road, slowing on the eastbound side in that area as well. All good on 78, running clear on 309, 378, and Route 80. I'm Tom Fallon.
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1: All right, so we're playing for Rodney Carrington tickets at Wingrave. The guy is funny. Great singer, comedian. You're going to love it if you know this movie.
2: Excuse me, sir. I think there's been a mistake. I know it's detention, but I don't think I belong in here.
3: 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You have exactly 8 hours and 54 minutes to think about why you're here.
1: All right, you think you know it.
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1: It is Breakfast Club. Way to go. Congratulations.
4: Thank you.
1: Classic. 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
4: Sarah Shellhammer.
1: Sarah, I got a couple tickets to Rodney Carrington, Wind Creek Event Center. You're going to laugh. You're going to enjoy country music. The guy, he is great live. Congratulations.
4: Thank you.
0: Sarah.

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It's November 12th at the State Theater in Easton. An incredible lineup with this guy, Graylin James. He's going to be part of it. You can grab your tickets at catcountry96.com. Supporting the Freddie Awards as well. Water at a Wedding is on. It's 7:52 on the Cat.

0: 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Of course, Jingle Jam is on November 12th at the State Theater in Easton. If you didn't get your tickets yet, he will be there. Oh, by the way, Grantland Jam's also opening up for a lot of the Kenny Chesney Stadium shows this year as well. Excited about that. 7:56, another shot at free gas. That happens just after 8 o'clock this morning, or 9 o'clock this morning on Cat Country 96. $500 in free fuel. That's coming up, all right?
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2: In Carbon County, the southbound side of the Lehigh Tunnel on the Turnpike is closed for construction. One lane is open both directions on the northbound side. In Stockertown, bridge repairs have reduced Route 33 southbound to one lane between Route 191 and the Tatamy exit. Traffic backing up 22 westbound at MacArthur Road, slowing on the eastbound side in that area as well. All good on 78, running clear on 309, 378, and Route 80. I'm Tom Fallon.
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0: Northampton County could be raising property taxes soon. Residents are not happy. This comes after County Executive Tara Zrinsky proposed her new budget plan for 2027 on Friday. This means nearly 325,000 people that live in Northampton County, the owner of homes with $100,000 assessed value, would pay an extra $470 in taxes every year. The spending plan will need to be approved by Northampton County Council. Some residents don't agree with the proposed tax hike, but the county hasn't seen a property tax increase in nearly a decade. Easton's College Porch Fest drew the community out this weekend, transforming porches into music-filled stages. Bands from all over the area performed more than two dozen porches yesterday in the city's College Hill neighborhood. A wide array of genres were represented, from folk to jazz, classical, country music as well. Porch Fest was started back in 2018. And this month is Fire Prevention Month. To honor it, Woodlawn Fire Department Associated Community Open House today, running from 6 until 8 o'clock tonight. The department in South Whitehall Township invites you to the station with demonstrations. They'll actually debut their new rehab vehicle as well. From the 96 Weather Center, mostly sunny and breezy today. High right around 69. 43 tonight and 63 and cooler tomorrow. Now it's 56, and you're up to date in 96 seconds on the Cat.
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0: Cat Catcher 96, Zach John King. Get to drinking. It's Monday. It's 8:10. You can, you know, real time on when you can have your first drink, really. All right. So apparently, if you consider yourself average, you're going to drive over 30 miles to grab a good cheeseburger. Now, you know, would you? This may have been done before the price of gas, by the way, which you can, don't forget, you know, win $500 in free fuel just after 9. But the average American, they say, would drive over 30 miles. I don't know. To grab a cheeseburger. What would you drive 30 miles for? It's something that has to be really good. Now, if you think about it, all right, 30 miles. Let's think from, I don't know, Easton to Allentown and back. Easton to Whitehall and back, right? Close to it, if not 30. So, I don't know. How far would you go? 610-720-9696. What are you going to drive 30 minutes out of your way for?
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3: In Carbon County, the southbound side of the Lehigh Tunnel on the Turnpike is closed for construction. One lane is open both directions on the northbound side. In Stockertown, bridge repairs have reduced Route 33 southbound to one lane between Route 191 and the Tatamy exit. Traffic backing up 22 westbound at MacArthur Road, slowing on the eastbound side in that area as well. All good on 78, running clear on 309, 378, and Route 80. I'm Tom Fallon.
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0: who comes to sleep us in a hotel room at Cat Country 96, 1071 in the Poconos, 93.7 and 95.7 Northeast PA. It's 819 on your way to work. Out the door. It's been a nice day today. So if you're heading to Wawa, make sure you hold the door for someone, as we always do when we go to Wawa. But so you're driving 30 minutes for a cheeseburger, for a best cheeseburger, they say. That's what we do. We'd go out of our way 30 minutes to grab a cheeseburger we love. What about you?
1: All right, Katie Maple Smorgasbord.
0: Oh, how far is that for you?
1: Oh, I'm going to say that's a good 30-plus miles.
0: All right, there you go. Tell me about it.
1: Well, worth it for breakfast. My favorite is their pancakes, chocolate chips, peanut butter chips, white chocolate chips.
0: Oh, boy.
1: Bananas and walnuts.
0: Oh, boy. Sounds so good.
1: It is.
0: What are you willing to drive over 30 miles for? It's Kenny. Carry on. Cat Country 96. Good morning.

0: You would travel over 30 miles. Grab this because it's your favorite thing to eat, right? Corn?
1: Oh, awesome, for sure.
0: Yeah. Go festival to festival with that, right? Really make a summer of it. Here's Sammy Kershaw and Ellie, 22. Morning, it's the Cat.

0: David Kershaw on Cat Country 96, 107.1 in the Poconos, 93.7 and 95.7 in Northeast PA. Hey, don't forget, you got some free gas coming up for you. $500 worth of free gas, and that's going to happen just after 9 o'clock this morning as we get settled in with the Cat at Work on Cat Country 96. Now, in case you have a couple minutes today, we started Sam's Spooky Cinema. The scariest movie. It's a bracket, so this week you're voting. Which is scarier, Halloween or The Exorcist? If you get a chance, just vote on Cat Country 96 on our Facebook page. And, that, you know, just for voting, you're entered to win a $30 gift card, Main and Tail as well. So thank you to Main and Tail for helping put this together. So this week's movies, as we're in the spooky month, just drop your vote in the comments on our Cat Facebook page, Halloween or The Exorcist. Which one is scarier? All right, 8:26 now, and I get it. You know, some say Monday you should put up there as well as something really scary, right?
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2: In Carbon County, the southbound side of the Lehigh Tunnel on the Turnpike is closed for construction. One lane is open both directions on the northbound side. In Stockertown, bridge repairs have reduced Route 33 southbound to one lane between Route 191 and the Tatamy exit. Traffic backing up 22 westbound at MacArthur Road, slowing on the eastbound side in that area as well. All good on 78, running clear on 309, 378, and Route 80. I'm Tom Fallon.
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0: Well, there's a new place for cardiac patients to get specialized care in the Lehigh Valley. On Friday, we were part of the ribbon cutting at St. Luke's new heart hospital right at Anderson Campus in Bethlehem Township. St. Luke says the 355,000-square-foot facility is the largest construction project in the hospital's history. Thousands of people came out to enjoy Easton Scarlet Fest on Saturday. Were you part of this? Visitors of the fest quickly learned it's not just the weather working in their favor, but the flavor as well. The event drew thousands of people from all around the valley to downtown Easton. More than 100 vendors took center stage in Center Square. And firefighters responded to a 2-alarm fire that sent one person to the hospital Saturday night, according to the Northampton County Communications. The call came in at 6:09 for a fire at the 1200 block of Foxview Drive. Authorities say one person is in the hospital. The extent of their injuries is unknown at this time.
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0: Turning out sunny, we're going to get mostly sunny today by the time it's over. About 69 for a high, 43 tonight, 63 cooler tomorrow. 56 now. 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

0: Got Country 96, 839, Country News Now. Coming up for you in a couple minutes, Miranda ends the beef with her. She's good to go now. Doesn't even remember what the argument was about. That's coming up for you. Why John Party had to cancel two shows this weekend. That's all coming up for you. That, Winona in the news as well. We'll get you covered, in just a couple minutes. 8:39. It's a Monday, isn't it?
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2: In Carbon County, the southbound side of the Lehigh Tunnel on the Turnpike is closed for construction. One lane is open both directions on the northbound side. In Stockertown, bridge repairs have reduced Route 33 southbound to one lane between Route 191 and the Tatamy exit. Traffic backing up 22 westbound at MacArthur Road, slowing on the eastbound side in that area as well. All good on 78, running clear on 309, 378, and Route 80. I'm Tom Fallon.
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3: Well, I tell you, there's something going around, right? John Party had to cancel two stops on his Gambling Mad tour this past weekend after getting six. Now, his shows in Georgia and Mississippi are being postponed. He said in a video he was able to get through his last concert on Thursday, but he was only squeaking by.
4: I just want to be 100%. I don't want to be up there struggling, sick, coughing, up mucus on stage and blowing my nose. It's just tough right now. So I appreciate all of you, and thanks for understanding.
3: Miranda Lambert says she and Casey Musgraves have officially buried the hatchet, even though they don't even remember how the feud started. Miranda said, "I don't have the energy anymore to worry about this." So they've officially squashed their beef together. Winona Judd is opening a deeply personal chapter with The Hard Truth, a new album shaped by family history loss and the experiences that have followed her throughout her career. Now announcing the new project, Judd described music that looks directly at difficult memories rather than trying to smooth things over. Don't forget Lainey Wilson will headline Amazon Music Live, the concert series airing after Thursday Night Football, exclusively with Prime Video on October 15th. And another chance to fill up your tank more than once, more than twice, more than three times. It goes on because Fuel Fest, just after 9 o'clock, we want to give you $500 of free fuel. Hang on.
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0: 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How you doing, buddy?
1: Good. How are you?
0: Not bad for a Monday. Where you headed, bud?
1: Out of work.
0: Can you tell us where?
1: I work at in Allentown.
0: All right, we'll take it from there. You don't have to say specifically. I get it. Tucker Wetmore is on the Cat at Work.

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DA Kenny Chesney getting set for his stadium tours. 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

0: Scotty McCreary and Hootie and the Blowfish at Cat Country 96 and 107.1 in the Poconos, 93.7 and 95.7 in Northeast PA. All right, so let me just get some spooky music here for a second if I can, because we're going to talk about Sam Spooky Cinema. Now, if you remember last year, we did this sort of the same thing except monsters. Remember, this time we're doing scary movies. Thank you so much, Mane and Tail, for making this happen. And you are entering and deciding which movie is... It's like a bracket thing. So we're going to do brackets. And just for entering, you get a chance to win a gift card to Mane and Tail. A sampler kit for Mane and Tail, right? So this week, you're voting on Halloween or The Exorcist. Which one is scarier? All right? It's all on our Cat Facebook page. Check it out. 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

Catcher 96, 1071 in the Pocono. Speaking of highway, how weird is it to drive when you're on 22 and there was no bridge the other day? They were doing the bridge. They like completely took the bridge off in like 191 area. Weird, isn't it? Corey Kett and Empty Words is on the Cat at Work.

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0: 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It's Sam Malone with you a little bit after 10 o'clock. Don't forget our Jingle Jam is happening at the State Theater, and we are ready to go. November 12th, Matt Stell will be there. Yes, Matt Stell, he was on The Bachelor years ago, a number of years ago. Just serenading, I forget what the whole thing was, but Matt Stell was there. Harper Grace, Kevin Powers, Graylin James, who's opening up for Kenny Chesney. Tori Rose and Lakeland Lemmings. 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

0: 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Who's this?
1: Hi, my name is Linda.
0: Hi, Linda. How are you?
1: I am good. How are you?
0: Doing great. Thanks for calling in. Luke Bryan now. Country, and she knows it is on the Cat.

0: Jason Aldean at Cat Country 96 and 107.1 in the Poconos, 93.7 and 95.7 in Northeast PA. It's Sam Malone hanging out with you on this Monday morning. We are back to the grind, my goodness. By the way, best time for breakfast, they say, is between 7 and 8 a.m. That makes sense, I guess. You know, I'm having my Pop-Tart now. Well, it's actually my second Pop-Tart because I got to have my first Pop-Tart as soon as I get in here, right? Breakfast is the most important meal of the day. We've heard that a million times. But they're saying what time you eat breakfast is just as important to do so. So you look at 31,000 American adults over the age of 40, and they say if you eat between 7 and 8 a.m., lowest mortality risk. My goodness. Jeez. I thought this was a fun story. Morning, Cat at work.
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It's the Cat at Work. Hey, another chance to win $500 in free fuel just after 12 noon this afternoon. Jacob Hackworth is on the Cat at Work. Good morning.

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0: John Party with your boots off. Some sad news for John Party. He had to cancel a couple of the shows this weekend because he, as he says, he was sick. So he had to cancel a couple shows in Mississippi and in Georgia, and he's going to reschedule them. He said he was okay squeaking by his last show, but he wants to be 100% before returning to stage. In his video, he looks pale. Honestly, he does not look good at all. So hopefully everything is okay. His Gambling Man tour continues with John Party. You got the Cat at Work on Cat Country 96. Good morning.
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2: Hey, everybody. This is Kenny Chesney, and this is my new song, Remember Me That Way. It's your music plus.
1: Kenny Chesney on the new album title, Silver Sands Marina.
2: I actually had another title for this record. It was the title of a song that actually didn't end up making this record. But when I got done with Silver Sands Marina, I went up to New Hampshire and just hung out at Silver Sands Marina. We took a couple of video cameras and my photographer, Alistair, and we just let ourselves seep into that place. And we took a picture of the Silver Sands Marina sun at sunset. It was this blue sky. And when I saw the image, I went, wow, I think that is my title for the record.
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0: That was Kenny Chesney, Remember Me That Way. Your Music Plus.
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Now, this time around, it's at 6:40 for Litterbox Trivia. So we'll take care of you for the show Saturday night with Cat Country 96. Say so. 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

0: 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How's your day going so far? It's Sam with you.
1: Good. Just dropped my son off at school.
0: Nice. And then you're on your way to work or what?
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0: Good for you. 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
0: 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Thank you for listening while you're working with the cat at work.
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One more day from Diamond Rio on Cat Country 96 with the 2K Cafe. Here's one from Keith Urban's album that came out in the summer of 2004. The album was Be Here. This is Days Go By. And by the way, you can stream us everywhere you go with the Cat Country 96 app.

0: Thompson Square, are you going to kiss me or not on Cat Country 96 and 107.1 on the Poconos with the 2K Cafe? This one from George Strait, written in just an hour and 15 minutes. About a couple dividing up their belongings during a breakup. Trust me, it takes a lot longer than an hour and 15 minutes, so impressive. It's Give It Away on the Cat.
1: She was storming through the house that day, and I could tell she was leaving. And I thought, oh, she'll be back. Till she turned around and pointed at the wall and said,

0: 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What are you doing November 12th? 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It's Jingle Jam at the State Theater, and it's an evening of stories and songs with Graylin James, Matt Stell, Harper Grace, Kevin Powers, Tori Rose, and Lakeland Lemmings. 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It's from Kelly Nissan. 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

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We're the perfect companion if you're on the go. 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

0: 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It's Sal hanging for Christy this afternoon. Sam's doing this great thing. It's called Sam's Sweet Treats. I don't know if you've heard about this, but he's dedicating all of this to school staff members who support our children every day, and he wants to send them a big thank you. So he's going around surprising deserving employees with delicious treats from Nothing Bundt Cake. 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

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It's Painted You Pretty on the Cat.

Brooks and Dunn, Cat Country 96, 107.1 in the Poconos. Luke Combs is going to be playing the Link down in Philly next April, and according to what he's saying, he's going to look like a different man because he's down 30 pounds. He went on an elk hunting trip, and he just came out with his weight loss journey. Hopefully he can keep it up. Let's rethink some things on the Cat.

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0: 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Raylan, one of the many artists who are going to be joining us for Jingle Jam 2026. 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November 12th, going to be happening at the State Theater. 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
2: 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And I think this song lives very well in all

0: That was Kenny Chesney, Remember Me That Way. 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

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It's Sal hanging for Christy. Maybe you're already thinking about the weekend. I know I am. What are you going to be doing this weekend? 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

0: 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Sam Malone, busy dude. He's all over the place, always doing something and always trying to do good out there, including recognizing school staff members and those who support our children every day. And the way he says thank you, he brings a delicious treat from Nothing Bundt Cake. So, I mean, come on, this sounds great, right? So if you know somebody or if there's someone you work with that you want to nominate at a school, you can do that over at catcountry96.com. And you never know, Malone might be showing up at your school next.
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Country 96. Jerry's coming in next. Another chance for you to get qualified for our final $500 in Fuel Fest this afternoon. It'll be coming up a little bit after 4. It's Low Cash talking bout on the cat.

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0: Becca Maroney and Matt Ascendi, Cat Catcher 96, 107.1 of the Poconos, 93, 795, 7 in Northeast PA with Jerry Patton. It's Monday. You know, it was a nice football weekend. I went to see Lehigh on Saturday at Goodman Stadium. Had the greatest time of my life there. Met some people. I was just sitting there with them. Had a great time. Weather was great. And then there was the Eagles yesterday. Boy. Ooh, did that game suck at the end. Great going into it, but... Now my voice is going a little crazy here. I think I was probably sitting in the rain there yesterday. I want to hook you up on a $50 gift. That's my problem, not yours. Well, it could be your problem if you have to listen. We got a $50 gift certificate to Grimm's Orchards Family Farms. Come on down to Grimm's, like they say on the radio here. All right. We have got a question for you right now, and we can get you out to Grimm's if you get it. 4 out of 10 parents spend less than 30 minutes a week doing this. What do you think it is? 610-720-9696.
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2: Usual delays on 22 at Airport Road. Usual volume on 476, 78, and on 33. In the Poconos, stop and go on 611 between Bartonsville and Tannersville. And no unusual delays on Interstate 80. I'm Emma Big.
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0: What was your favorite school lunch?
1: School pizza.
0: School pizza. I'm not familiar with that. Do we have a sweet deal for school pizza? You know, Lainey Wilson.

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Yes, it is Fire Prevention Month. 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Probably have some demonstrations for you. Zach John King.

0: Tucker Whitmore and Catcuts in 96. 107.1 of the Poconos, 93.7 and 95.7 in Northeast PA. It's Jerry Patton. So parents, they spend less than 30 minutes every single week doing this. Only 30 minutes.
1: You think it's, with their kids.
0: Yeah, it's spending time with the kids, hanging out.
1: Yeah, perfect. Excellent.
0: I hope you spend time with your kids.
1: I do hang with my kids a lot, but they're 35 and 31. So.
0: Well, you know what? When all the grandkids come.
1: I hear you, yes.
0: I don't know who you're going to take to Grimm's. You'll find somebody.
1: $50. Yeah, I will.
0: 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They have goat snuggling, plus you can pick your own apples.
1: I like it all.
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7: Usual delays on 22 at Airport Road. Usual volume on 476, 78, and on 33. In the Poconos, stop and go on 611 between Bartonsville and Tannersville. And no unusual delays on Interstate 80. I'm Emma Big.
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2: Slow moving on 22 eastbound between 309 and Fullerton. Slow moving on 22 westbound between Shanersville Road and Fullerton. Looking good on 78, 476, and 309. Slowing down on 33 northbound at 22. In the Poconos, stop and go on 611 between Tannersville and Bartonsville. Route 80's looking good. I'm Emma Big.
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It's Sherry Patton. I love the fact that Garlic Fest happened over the weekend. Now I've got a taste for garlic bread in Easton. It's the cat.

Cat Catcher 96, he said that Lionel Richie's coming back for 2027's version of American Idol. Even though Lionel hasn't been feeling well. Luke called him, left him a message, and Lionel called up again.

0: 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What a great night with Graylin James, Matt Stell, Harper Grace, Kevin Powers, Tori Rose, Lakeland Lemmings. 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We'll see you November 12th, State Theater in Easton with Cat Country 96, Jingle Jam, Megan Maroney, and the Zach Brown Band. Coming up.
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3: Slow moving on 22 eastbound between 309 and Fullerton. Slow moving on 22 westbound between Shanersville Road and Fullerton. Looking good on 78, 476, and 309. Slowing down on 33 northbound at 22. In the Poconos, stop and go on 611 between Tannersville and Bartonsville. Route 80's looking good. I'm Emma Biggs.
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tomorrow, like Dan and Shay at the TD Pavilion at the Highmark Man in Philly. That's happening this Saturday. Want to go to Philly? 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Chase Matthew. 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

0: 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We're going to get there just a bit on Cat Country 96. 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
2: 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It's your music plus.
1: Kenny Chesney on when he knows when an album is done.
2: I don't think you ever know when your album is complete. I mean, if you're a creative person, you don't ever finish your record. You just kind of surrender to it and at some point have to turn it in. That's been the case for me my whole creative life. So it's never really done until you have to, you know, the last moment you have to turn it in. But for this record, I mean, I had a couple of songs that didn't make the record that I thought was going to make this record. I heard, the very last minute, I heard Remember Me That Way, and I heard a song called Shot Glass that

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3: Slow moving on 22 eastbound between 309 and Fullerton. Slow moving on 22 westbound between Shanersville and Fullerton. Looking good on 78, 309, 476, and 33. Stop and go on 611 between Tannersville and Martinsville. Route 80 is looking good. I'm Emma Big.
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0: 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Number four, Woman, Kane Brown, song number three. Oh, look at this. Jelly Roll, Heads Up. Number two, Morgan Wallen. And now on to song number one, most downloaded song in the CatCountry 96 app. Lila, Cole Wenzel, and Alan Langley, Jaded. 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

0: Preston Lynch and Kenzie Porter at Catcatcher 96, 107.1 at the Poconos. 93.7 and 95.7 in Northeast PA. $500 in free fuel. 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Yeah, you have to pump it yourself, but that's okay. Josh Ross coming up also. Look at this. 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
4: In Tannersville, the on-ramp is blocked on 80 eastbound from 611 to 298 due to a crash. In Bethlehem, 22 westbound is jammed between Shanersville Road and Fullerton. Slow moving on 22 eastbound between Cedar Crest Boulevard and Fullerton. 33 northbound stop and go on the way to the Poconos. In Bethlehem, the Hill to Hill Bridge is backed up. I'm Emma Big.
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November 12th, he is going to be a big part of the Cat Country 96 Jingle Jam at the State Theater in Easton. Grab your tickets now. They're going really fast. 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

Oktoberfest lasts 2 weekends because if you didn't get a chance to make it last week, you can make it this week. Happening at Steel Stacks. Oh, German beer, all that great stuff. John Party and Boots Off. 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

Yeah, Catcher 96. Yeah, now that the Bloomsburg Fair is over, do you think there's any leftovers hanging around? We have to wait another year. Yeah, I think it's the latter. Cat Country 96.

0: 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It's Jerry Patton, November 12th. 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Over 90 years, you can count on Kelly. Banco Beverage Company in Cat Country 96. Tyler Hubbard, who was in Lancaster yesterday at Fall Fest. I heard it was great. He's coming up in just a bit on the Cat.
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0: Dan and Shay with Say So on Country Nights Live, and them talking a little about speaking up. So hopefully others will too.
1: Speaking openly here, personally, you know, dealing with anxiety and depression, you know, it's tough. It's a tough world these days. And growing up in Pennsylvania, blue collar town, like men just didn't do a good job sharing their feelings. And I suppressed a lot of things and had a lot of people encourage me to go to therapy and talk about it. And I did. And it's changed my life. And I think putting this song out, giving us an excuse to share those stories, talking openly about it, telling our story, I think might encourage somebody else to do the same thing. And anybody out there listening, I encourage you, you know, it's changed my life. And, you know, it's the message of this song. You know, no matter what it is you're going through, there's always somebody on the other end of the line to help. Just don't be scared to ask for it.
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